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1: Water coming to the nozzles.
0: Respond to Freeway Westbound, relief 424.
2: 10-4-6-6.

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2: 425, 320, 1060. 1025, 328, wheel lock. Again, 328, wheel lock. We'll be checking on the female in the notes. She last spoke to the caller about 5 p.m. with suicidal thoughts. She sent text saying goodbye. Her husband is possibly home with her, no access to weapons. There was a in March where she had suicidal ideation with intent with a plan to overdose.
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1: 643 County, I'm 23. And 644 will be riding along with me tonight.
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1: 47.
0: Adam Young Paul 3737, AYP 3737. Looks like he's pulling over already. It's going to be Division County Line.

0: think I need to call a film first responder. You're needed at 5214 Highway 28, 5214 Highway 28. Burning a 80-year-old female who fell. She's in a lot of pain. She's conscious alert, really. Washington County to Colesville First Responder. You're needed at 5214 Highway 28, 5214 Highway 28 for an 80-year-old female in a lot of pain from falling. She's conscious alert, breathing. Clear time 1943.
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0: 35.
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1: 10-4.

0: Westside Dispatch to Med 1 respond to 5214 State Highway 28, 5214 State Highway 28, for an 80-year-old female who fell. She has pain from the fall and is still on the ground, conscious or breathing. Westside Dispatch to Med 1, respond to 5214 State Highway 28, 5214 State Highway 28, for an 80-year-old female who fell. She has pain from the fall and is still on the ground, conscious or breathing. KCJ 48 at 1945.
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0: 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It's the one on the east.
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0: 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Med 1's on scene, 5214, Highway 28.
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0: Could you come inside?

0: 747, 750. I can handle that. BDC. So thanks. Tempor.
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0: 45 northbound, south of Milesville.
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0: 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Hey Adam, you had Gordon R. Robert, 9641. Adam, Robert, 9641. 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
1: Fed 1, Trans 41 to Fairfax, westbound.
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0: Coming 749, CQD. Northbound, north of Mequon. Again, 41 northbound, north of Mequon. The Honda Odyssey out of traffic, unknown status for the deer.
1: Oh,

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0: I'm Mary, that's X-ray, 8531. 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We'll be at parking 12, color is gray.

Manchester County traffic. Woodley Robert 4624 DVR 4624 Highway 60 at Hillside.

0: tell me 6:42 a.m. Meet with a caller at 838 Juniper Lane. She's reporting a 7 and 8 year old missing. They were last seen at 994 Cascade Circle at 8.
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1: Air 1652 is en route to AMC Hartford. Your copies. Both of the juveniles have been found. The one is back home at 830 Juniper. The other is getting a ride back home to the 994 Cascade Circle address.
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1: 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All of them are still at the Juniper Lane address waiting.
2: 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How are you going to be trying to read?
3: Camera.

0: Yeah, no plate on a black older Honda sedan. We're going to be 60 in rural.
1: Temporary Wisconsin plate, Wyong 9919 D David. Repeated, Wyong 9919 D David. We'll be at Washington 33. We will be at 45 on ramp in 33.

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0: Wilson Dispatch, Beijing Engine 2 in the tail end, respond to 2119 Barton Avenue, 2119 Barton Avenue. Cross Street is going driving right to Wick Lane. Caller reports the fire alarms are going off. He does not see or smell anything. Italian, respond to 2119 Barton Avenue, 2119 Barton Avenue. Cross Street to Skyline Drive in Rainbow Lake Lane. Callers reporting the fire alarms are going off. He does not see or smell anything. 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
2: Copy, respond to Freighter West Bend, 3200 Pleasant Valley Road. We took a landline 911 call from a hysterical female. We could not gather any information from her. We attempted a call back, had the same issue. Call security, she's in room 3104. They're sending staff up to check on her, if you could respond as well.
4: Yeah, I'm 23, KTR. Dispatch, Battalion 1.
1: You know.
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5: way. 117 is going to be Adam Kern. He's negative, no open. He is on paper with an absolute sobriety restriction. Turn 4, thank you.
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1: Have a good night.
0: Two-story residential complex. Nothing showing. No one evacuated. Battalion 1 will be out investigating.

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0: Romeo 641.
1: Yeah, we're just logging on. Hold on a second.
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0: County Jail release, I'll be updating.
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0: 20 Act SUV, 41 northbound, north of Hollyhill.
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1: Four, five, nine, coming below.
2: Nine, going.
1: 26-22025. Again, 22025. I'll be in next squad.

0: station 236. We have two Christopher Kohlers in house, one in 1972, the other 1973.
1: Ten four. Does one of them live off of Barton, or do they both live off of Barton?
2: Ten four, 749 DC. 749, 747. I apologize. 749.
3: Hello?
2: Have you both responded to W141 and 10550 Wooded Hills Drive? Caller says there are angry people at the neighbor's house. Caller says they are contractors and they're yelling at the neighbors.
0: 36, one off of Hawthorne and the other on Jefferson.
4: Two thirty-seven.
1: Avenue. Just sounds like a normal conversation in the background.
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0: We do have one Christopher Kohler off of Barton, 2121 Barton. He is negative 99, no open.
1: 10-4, could you please run at 2729 on that, Christopher Kohler, please?

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1: 6, Christopher is valid, negative 99.
2: Oh. 10-4, thank you.
0: 9-11, Tony, 10-42.
2: 11.
3: County Germantown squads. Apparently, the company has 2 employees on scene there. Neighbors asked him to leave multiple times. Everything is still verbal. No weapons that he can see on hand.
1: 240 status check.
4: 749 cop.
5: Okay.

0: County German Sound Squad. Sounds like, according to the neighbor, the yelling has been going on for approximately 20 minutes, just so you know.
1: Scott, we're 1060.
2: County Sheriff's Department, Germantown Rescue. Germantown Rescue respond to New Days Assisted Living and 109 W175 25 Virginia Ave, room 8113. 78-year-old male resident that fell twice today has slight left hip pain. Requesting he be sent down, conscious or breathing normally. There's death on scene with him. Washington County Sheriff's Department to Germantown Rescue. Germantown Rescue responding to New Days Assisted Living at 109 W175 25 Virginia Avenue. In room 8113, 78-year-old male resident has had two falls today, has slight left hip pain, requesting he be sent out. He's conscious or breathing normally, times 2130.
0: County 750 or 754, could you respond to that rescue or just advise, not must needed?
1: 754, you can advise.
0: 10-4, sorry, I was on the wrong channel there.
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0: Copy A report number 4, follow up. 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
1: What?
0: That's the LS to Lucas Kane Trulove out of West Bend. He's valid, -99.
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0: 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I'll be relieving one of the deputies.
1: Four 6-1 County 10-22 to jail.

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0: Wisconsin Auto, Adam, X-Ray Union, 1320, AXU, 1320, 45, southbound, right.
1: County 913, can you send on your crossroad, 45 southbound, where?
0: Main Street, the southbound on-ramp.

0: dispatch from Tower.
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1: 43, go ahead.
0: Adam Po'boy, 5886. KPB, 5886. 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
2: 53197 and 16445 Hawthorne Circle and 16445 Hawthorne Circle. 74-year-old male that's diabetic, fell, unable to get up, has low levels, and has been crashing since 1:30 p.m. Conscious, alert, breathing at this time. Wife on scene. 97 North 16445 Hawthorne Circle. For a 74-year-old male is diabetic. He fell down, not able to get up. He has low levels and has been crashing since 1:30. Conscious, alert, and breathing. To Jackson Rescue, respond to West 197 North 16445 Hawthorne Circle, West 197 North 16445 Hawthorne Circle. For a 74-year-old male who is diabetic, fell down, not able to get up, has low levels, conscious, alert, and breathing, clear at 2212.
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Adam Victor Edward Young. 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
2: Six 642, county traffic.
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2: 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North Wacker, and 60.

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1: Ten four, go ahead.
0: Corey Charlestown, 3069 BCY, 3069 41 southbound under 45.

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1: 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Again, 19612, gonna be in the squad.

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0: 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For welfare check on the Eisenbahn Trail, south of Water Street. 1019 is reporting a male wearing all black is currently laying across the trail. They called out to him, and he did not respond to them. They did pass him earlier in the evening, and he appeared hunched over on a bench.
2: Ten 476.
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0: 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Yeah, I come out from Kilburn.
2: If that would be helpful. You can disregard, I believe. It'll be Rick Carter. We're right at the entrance of water.
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0: 236 station. Could you just have a 1052, dispatch a 1052? He's got a pretty gnarly cut on his face. Just want to get it checked out.
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0: I'm investigating Med-1. Med-1, respond to South Eisenbahn at water. South Eisenbahn at water. Officers are on scene with a male with a cut to the face. Western Dispatch paging Med-1. Med-1, respond to Eisenbahn at water. Eisenbahn at water. Officers are out with a male who has a cut to the face. APJ 48-2322.
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0: 239-337. 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
0: You should be 10-8. I'll be 10-6 in that area. I'm saying.
2: Is that traffic?

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0: Do we have a description of these people and how long ago did it occur?
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2: Go ahead.
0: So apparently, reporting this incident originally happened at 3 or 4 p.m., and then he told me it happened an hour ago. He first said it was two individuals within the ages of 14 or 15, but now I'm being told it's one male at the age of 17 or 18 on an e-bike. He said the male is a white male with long brown hair, about 5'10", and that's all I could get.
2: No.
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0: Regiment 1, be advised, we'll be transporting shortly. 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
1: Silver.
2: Just trying to send the breath.
3: 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Can you go in?
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0: Otherwise, transport him on freighter westbound.
1: That's copy.
2: Adam, Inc., Union 3494, AKU 3494, 41 northbound, south of 60.
3: Good.
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1: Last name will be Truckin' Miller, P. Tom, or Robert, E. Union, C. Charles, K. King, E. Edward, and Nora, M. Mary, I. Ida, L. Lincoln, L. Lincoln, E. Edward, R. Roberts. First name will be Timothy, T. Tom, I. Ida, and Mary, O. Ocean, T. Tom, H. Henry, Y. Young, middle initial, L. Lincoln. 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
0: Hey Adam, that's Sam L. Lincoln, 1259. I'm Sam Lincoln, 1259. We'll be on 6, just south of Oak. Color is black.
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0: Paul George 5568. Paul George 5568. Gonna be Wash in Wisconsin. Clear the script.

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1: Go ahead. QE7 West 160 North 11785 Yeah, caller Martha stated she thought she heard someone walking in her backyard while she was downstairs. Was not willing to look out the window. Heard about 5 minutes ago. Just wants the area checked, please.
2: County, you can put me on that as well.

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1: Fire two, if I'm at.
2: What?
1: If you could just 1060 see into your bluffs court, see northbound into the town of Hope from Cedar Bluffs Court. Caller believes you may have been being followed somewhere on Highway 60 from Jackson to Slinger. It was a white Ford Focus with darker tint, unknown 28. It happened about 30 minutes ago. She felt she was being followed because it remained in the area until it showed her going northbound on C. She's willing to make a statement if needed.
2: Of course.

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0: 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Do you want me to put you on the call or just keep you 10-6 PD?
1: 55. Can you put me on the call?

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0: Washington County 2 Germantown Rescue. Respond to West 198 North 11238 Golden Court. West 198 North 11238 Golden Court. For an 82-year-old female who has dementia, stomach pain, went to the ER this afternoon at discharge. She is breathing. Washington County 2, Germantown EMS. Respond to West 198 North 11238 Golden Court. West 198 North 11238 Golden Court. For an 82-year-old female who has dementia, stomach pain, went to the ER this afternoon and was discharged, breathing and unconscious. Clear at 29.
1: County 752, would you be able to respond to that rescue call?
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0: Fort Bend County traffic. Four zero zero zero five Adam Frank overtime. 400005 Adam Frank overtime. 41 southbound at Freitag.
1: I'll take another.
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1: Postman dispatch, pigeon med 1, med 1 responded. 119 Cedar Ridge Drive, unit S109. 119 Cedar Ridge Drive, unit S109, Crestview Scenic Drive West. For an elderly female with assist, no injuries. Postman dispatch, pigeon med 1 responded to 119 Cedar Ridge Drive, unit S109. 119 Cedar Ridge Drive, unit S109. 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
1: He's 10-2. I just got off the phone with him. I'm going to be heading up there too, just with a CT scan. I'm just in there.
0: Fuck.

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0: Adam Frank Victor, 8317. 8FB, 8317. 41 southbound at Mach 1.

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0: No plate on a red sedan, 41 northbound, north of Pioneer.

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County 4520-6718, A. Adam, expired on the 13th of this month to a Mark 90 out of Gwinn, Michigan on a 2006 green Lincoln Town Car.

0: Corporation, can you copy 28? Zebra 5718A, Adam. Z5718A.
1: 48, Zebra 5718A, Adam. Benavides Garcia, out of Milwaukee, in a 2006 Ford Fusion, red in color.

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0: 26.
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0: Sarah John from 1021. She was involved in a DC complaint off of Mayflower Drive a couple weeks ago. She was just looking to speak with you if you're available.
1: Affirm. Can you please?

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0: 9. Are you able to look for a 1037 vehicle in the area of Cedar Bluffs and Hillside?
1: Go ahead.
0: 9, we were looking for the vehicle earlier. It should be a white Ford Focus with darker tint, unknown 28. Caller believed it was following her at one point. She's currently at 2130 Cedar Bluffs Drive, according to Rapid SOS. We're gathering further on direction of travel.
1: Ten four. So she saw this vehicle again.
0: She just called back on 911 to report that she's seen it driving around the neighborhood.
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0: Wisconsin Auto, Boy Adam Victor, 9695. Boy Adam Victor, 9695. T41, I'll take green card.
1: Boy Adam Victor, 9695, returns to a 2013 Chevy Cruze, black in color. It's valid. Registered to Blaine Edwards. He's valid, negative.
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2: Unknown state, David Henry Paul Edward 808. David Henry Paul Edward 808. 41 southbound exit to the K King.

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0: Wisconsin Police. Hey, Adam, L. Lincoln, K. King, 8414. ALK 8414. 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

0: Jeremy Town Rescue, respond to West 178 North 9737 Riverbend Circle West. Again, West 178 North 9737 Riverbend Circle West. For a 79-year-old male that fell, not injured, he's consciously breathing. There's a garage code in here, I'm responding, and once contact is made, the loan company is requesting you press open again. Washington County Sheriff 2, Germantown Rescue, respond to West 178 North 9737 Riverbend Circle West. Again, West 178 North 9737 Riverbend Circle West. For a 79-year-old male that has needs a lift assist, not injured, conscious of breathing. There is a garage code in your goal. Clear at 131.
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0: 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She said she could hear it, but she didn't see anyone, and that there are multiple people inside of the residence. 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
0: 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If I'm reading the notes right, is this occurring on Park Ave or on 7?
2: 313, the caller was on Park Avenue. This is occurring at 655 South 7th per caller. My partner's on the line right now with Tiana. Rapid hazard at 655 South 7th.
0: 10-4.
3: Station squads on 7th. 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
3: KK, Ty Ida, Anora, G George, middle correction. First name, Kaden, KK, A-Adam, Y-Young, D-David, E-Edward, Anora, middle initial, J-John, middle tech. 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
1: 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While I was at station one, I saw a vehicle similar to that. I'm gonna head over there and 1060 that area.
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0: 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He's on paper for battery strangulation. 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

0: Affirmative. There's a list of restrictions. 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
1: 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According to Kiana, it was done by Aiden, although she did not see it. No consent to enter the house via Kiana. Did mention that he threatened her with a knife. Gathering further on that, just reading this viewer.
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0: Last name, Victor Adam Nora, Henry Ocean Union of Tom, first name of Tyler, that's Tom Young, Lincoln Edward Robert, male initial J.F. John, date of birth 11-2-10, 11-2-10, male weight.

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0: He might be headed over to a Katie who's older on 18th Ave, someplace between Wash and about Cherry. If you want to look over there for the truck, please.
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0: Last name Sykes, S Sam E Edward, I Ida, T Tom, C Zebra. First name Trandy, T Tom, R Robert, I Ida, N Nora, I Ida, T Tom, Y Young. Initial E's and Edward, female white, date of birth 02/27/2007. 02/27/2007.

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0: One of our victims is on the line with one of the people that is with our actor, Jordan Teshock. Can you look and see if you can find an address and a 28 for his truck? Apparently it's his truck that they left in.
1: Dumper.
0: Three 313 all squads. 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
0: All stating there was a kid standing in the middle of the road scene with a driver and a white Ford car in the middle of the street. Driver's possibly female, unknown plate in the area 16 Wilson.
1: Copy.

0: 643, 642. They're stating they're by the Landmark Credit Union off the shower drop.
1: Where are you, Tabby?

0: calling 643-642 Our caller is not from the area, so I'm not sure how accurate his description is. He's now saying it is a silver Volkswagen, and they're by a bank, down by a bank shaft and the mine shaft.
1: Six forty-four.
2: 644, you copy.

0: County, 643 to 642. Sorry, they keep changing their location. They're giving us that they're down the street from the fire department, and the kids just took off towards the woods.
1: Copy.
2: Adam Victor Union, 3619, ABU, 3619, 41 northbound, north of Pioneer.
0: Me, 643, 642, caller, lost sight of the kids and the vehicle.
3: Where's the caller at?
0: Six for ATV, he said he was going home.
1: Copy.

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0: Thank you.
2: 450, county traffic.
0: 450, bud.
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1: 450, go ahead.
0: I'll be out with a white SUV at the Fair Park. I'll get you a 28 in a second.

County dispatch, just be aware that we are going to start having CAT outages from 3 a.m. to 6 a.m. Again, CAT will be going down from 3 a.m. to 6 a.m.

0: 4-5-0, can I turn it?
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1: 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He's valid negative.

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1: 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He's valid negative.
0: Central.

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Metal 1's Transport 1, Freighter Westbound.

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Stand 476.

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2: 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Are you just dropping off for a safety plan?
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0: 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Terminal who believes he's having a reaction to something, and he stated his body is numb.
1: 237, copy the page.
0: 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For a male who believes he's having a reaction to something, stated his body is going numb. 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
0: 450 1060, highway 41,000 north of Lover's Lane. 44 explosive, gonna be shoulder side. No injury. Here is gonna be injured in the left lane.
1: 10-4 in route.
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0: 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I will be primary. You can log us into KP2, please, and 812 will be 42.
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2: 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Nobody's in that bathroom. We're going to check the park on foot.
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1: 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Last name Dubai.D. David, U Union, B Boy, A Adam Layout. First name of Alex. Middle name of Bruce. Male wife, 12180712182007.

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4: 411, copy 1041. 411. 36, 211. If you're stopping out with Alex regarding that call, I spoke with ACS yesterday and said he's had a recent history of psychosis, but I didn't have any issues.
0: Do I want to do copy 236?
1: 1074.
0: Terry says, if you could repeat that, 211's not on that call. It's 203 and 201.
4: 10-4, my apologies. I had contact with Alex last night. Spoke with ACS, and they said that he has a history of psychosis. Last night, I didn't have any issues with him. Just 343.

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1: Four five zero, kind of traffic. Boy Adam Paul 1282, Boy Adam Paul 1282, 41 Southbound, Footbridge.

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0: 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Boy, boy, Edward 4995. Boy, boy, Edward 4995. 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
0: Cancellation. Do 11, say she called one for a minute.

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0: Or a 28 count. For 43, there's a large control burn at the Allenton Wastewater Treatment Facility. I'm unsure if it's locked or not. There's people monitoring.
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2: 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We're in the Cousins Subs parking lot. Cue Pilgrim.
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0: 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However, she's still unconscious, breathing normally. You can enter through the front door.
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1: Dispatch, you can show Rescue 1 in route, Highway 45.
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1: County Fire, West Wind Rescue 1 in route, Highway 45.
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0: 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They have him sitting in a chair in the lobby. West End Dispatch, Paging Med 3, Engine 1, respond to YMCA, 1111 West Washington Street, 1111 West Washington Street, crashes Y Drive at North 10th Avenue, for a 76-year-old male, subject that is very confused, does not know where he's at. They have him sitting in the lobby at this time.
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Tony 429 Tampa, please. Tonight at 60 Mayfield Road and Pleasant Valley Road again. Mayfield Road and Pleasant Valley Road. Caller states that on the southeast corner of that intersection, there's a danger accident.

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0: 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We are clear. Returning.
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0: 608 1060 243 Ponderosa Drive, 243 Ponderosa Drive, caller has a complaint regarding several vehicles parked in front of the residence for over 2 weeks that have not moved.

0: 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Gunny here to Richfield Rescue, respond to 3601 Pleasant Hill Road, 361 Pleasant Hill Road for a female in her late 30s, early 40s with severe stomach pain, conscious, slurred breathing. Clear at 929.
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Cross streets are Creek Road and Lake Street.

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0: Engine 2 and Med 1 respond to chest pain at 901 North River Road. Cross streets are Creek Road and Lake Street.
1: Of course, my guy today.

0: 450 PDL. West of Franklin Drive in the westbound lanes, two vehicles out of traffic, no injuries.
1: 10-4, I know.

Check and Chief, Engine 2, Med 1, Tower 1, Battalion, and Engine 3, respond to full still fire at 901 North River Road. Cross streets are Creek Road and Lake Street.

0: Battalion, respond to unknown incident type at 325 North 8th Avenue, Unit S1.
1: Fire 1951, clear, transporting freighter westbound.
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respond to unknown at set in time at 901 North River Road. Cross streets are Creek Road and Lake Street.

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0: 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There's a large branch now. 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

Washington 23, Southwest 2, Slinger Fire, Lifestar EMS, Slinger Fire, Lifestar EMS, respond 4864 Highland Park Drive and 4864 Highland Park Drive for gray smoke coming from the attic. Called in by a neighbor, no flames visible at this time, clear 1115. Washington County Sheriff's Office to Slinger Fire Department, Lifestar EMS, Slinger Fire, Lifestar EMS, response 4864 Highland Park Drive, again 4864 Highland Park Drive. Neighbor is calling in gray smoke coming from this attic. No flames visible at this time, clear 1115.

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0: County 462106, any caller is a neighbor attempting contact with a homeowner. They were unable to. 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
3: 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Copy, in route with 5. 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
2: 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Entered the building, no smoke showing. Doing a walk around.
4: Operation copies, no smoke, doing a walk around. We're going to set up 64 at the base of the driveway, nursing with the tanker. We'll pull lines and be ready.
0: 465.
5: Three back in quarters.
0: 4043, neighbors here are able to get hold of the property owner from talking to them.
4: 64, base of the driveway, tanker nurse, coal lines be ready as of right now. I'm just calling, doing an incident investigation.

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1: Operations are command. Don't pull any lines yet, just get me one crew with the exit.
0: This is 1783 Saddle Drive regarding.
1: 2164, as of right now, no lines need to be pulled. Send a crew down with runners and a tick.
2: 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There's three here. Do you want 60 or a tender?

0: 2100 to command. There are three here. Do you want 60 or would you like a tender?
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2: 1270, no, nothing. Do you want to back in the driveway? Just in case.
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0: Available for calls?
1: Yeah, we're about to leave the DA's office. I'll let you know what I'm back in the city.
0: Tony, 457 status. Tony 611, are you able to clear for a welfare truck?
2: And Connie, I'll be clearing here shortly. I can take that welfare check.
0: 10-4, it's at 21 South Johnson Street. Again, 21 South Johnson Street. A welfare check on a Stephanie Vetter. Caller is a friend. Address was obtained from RMS and DOT records. Received a call from her yesterday that she was having a mental health crisis and was not feeling herself. Attempted to reach out multiple times since then and has not gotten a response.
2: Copy.

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0: I'll have to take a 1057 that occurred at Walmart then. Caller standing by in a black Honda Accord near the market side. Advises that a black vehicle trucker has been left the scene.
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0: 744 County traffic. To be a dump truck pulling a large excavator, be turning northbound on Division from Holy Hill.
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1: 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County 744, is that a truck? 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
0: 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All units returning.

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1: Tony with traffic.
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0: Fusana says 203, I'll confirm when you're on scene.
1: Still haven't got it.

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1: 10-4-7, 22. Very good.
3: Wisconsin truck, William David, 6857. Again, William David, 6857. C. Charles and Mayfield.
1: Tower, further.
3: Gowie. Gowie, turn it.
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1: the jail sergeant is requesting assistance in taking a subject into custody, turning himself in on the 99.
0: Over. Seven ten contract.
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0: Yeah, I'm T-Tom Ellington, 1307, ATL 1307, Division North of the Rockfield.

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0: 58. 1025, 751 Slinger Road, again, 751 Slinger Road. 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

0: 614, how are you? Could you please pen this in, Ron? 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
2: Four, three, county traffic. 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

0: Miami 462. Surprising the 99 was confirmed. It was. I added it to the note.
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0: it. Hey, everyone, Joe Ovens here. 10-8 near to that. Copy, follow. En route, 1631 Park Ave. Unit A is in Adam. 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
1: 211, are you aware of the 10-0 for the lower unit?
2: If you could just provide the name.
1: Okay.
2: 10-4, I should be fine, I'll advise.
1: 83 South Rural Street, again, 83 South Rural Street, 55-year-old male, Gerald Hahn, who I think he's schizophrenic and not feeling well. Caller believes it's a 1096 issue, not medical issue.
2: Copies. 44
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2: Go ahead.
1: 608. Respond. Just south of 37 North Main Street, again, south of 37 North Main Street. 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

0: 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It's an Anatom Union 7238 ATU 7238 pulled into MGS off of Hoyle.
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0: 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I mean, we're 1061 with the Winter Unit B 37 North Main.
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3: Four 462 coming tonight.

0: 462 originated Highway 33 and County Road WW, headed eastbound to White GMC that passed on the shoulder side, almost ran the caller off the road. GMC is going to be pulling a trailer as well. They are now 33 and Alpine. Caller's willing to make a statement.
1: Different.

County traffic. 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
0: Penny, call 2-4-1.

County 462. 462. 462, vehicle is off in Highway 33 at Reach Road. We did transfer the caller to West Up PD as well.

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1: Okay.
2: Thank you.
1: 10-4, it's a white GMC pickup pulling a red trailer, passing illegally. Looks like they're currently in the area of Ross Darrell.
2: Ten four.

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0: 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You can change this to inspection.
1: 214, they're passing University.
2: Station, was that for me? I didn't copy.
1: They're still eastbound from University.
0: 457 of 462 is going to be trying to head southbound of 45 here.
2: Station, I copy County Direct going southbound 45. Looks like they have it.
1: Copy. 10-4, we'll disconnect then. You said the county is out with it?
2: I believe they spotted it going southbound on 45 now.

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0: 45 South County, I'm behind the vehicle. It's got obstructed 28. I'll be observing 45 South on its core.
1: Station.
2: 214.
0: The truck's off on. You can show me 10-8.
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0: 14, Coney. 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

0: 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Progress.
1: And 43 are en route.
0: It's going to be BMO Harris, W156, and 11150 Pilgrim. The check is valued at $5,400. There is a white or silver vehicle involved. Driver is a black female. The black female in the passenger seat. No clothing description yet.
1: Power. Sounds like copy. Are they still there?
0: Affirmative.
1: Are they in the drive-thru?
2: Are they in the drive-thru?
1: 43, why don't you come in on the north side? I'll go in the back and kind of walk them in here.
3: 6830, back lane. Two slithers going around the neighborhood on segways. One is described as a white male, black pants, white shoes, gray jacket, and hats. The other one, black male, short hair, blue jacket, black pants. They're taking pictures of the front yard, and they are not providing any information.
4: 10-4, just for 43, I was through there. The black male has a permit for sure. I issued it myself. I'll be on my way in just a moment.

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0: 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County 721, go ahead.
1: 721, I'll be on the BMO with you. Just go ahead for a minute.

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0: Doing Ridge Road, just north of Silver Hyundai Elantra. That's parked in the road on a curve. Caller's concerned that it's a hazard to other vehicles.
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0: I'll be stopping out of the vehicle at the BP. 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
3: Tower 744, could you have the ACES lockout, please? Blades of Golf, W188 and 11770 Maple Road. The caller is going to be in a Dodge Caravan light closest to the building. It's in the vehicle.
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3: 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Can we have a second shifter for transport? 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

0: 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Carlos Hanson, Adam Young, Robert, 4702, AIR, 4702, 68 Sol, Red Toyota.
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1: 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He's going to have someone come pick him up. Be clearing the ad. Heard of.
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0: 343. Todd would not let me speak. He went on about past calls. He's no longer wishing to file a theft complaint, so he'll be moving to Niagara. Seven, 37 County, can you create the case for me, please?
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2: 12-7.
0: That's just south of Pertree. That's hanging over the northbound lanes at the crest of the hill. 1017 is a passerby.
1: 10-4, 33 in Church. 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
1: Tony Fire 1951, it looks like we got a callback from somebody on scene stating it was a false alarm. We are still having a deputy stop out.
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1: 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They did make contact with somebody that's on scene advising of a false alarm.
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0: I'm sending from traffic. And if you can add me onto an animal complaint here at Michelano's Pizzeria. There's two baby raccoons unaccompanied, and if we can have a CSO respond when he's available.
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0: I copied. 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
0: Received a 911 Apple crash detection. I can only hear traffic going by. Nothing else. Located on South River Road, south of Kilbourne Avenue, on the west side of the road.
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0: Adam Mary Young, 4274, and Adam Mary Young, 4274, on Clover Road, east of 83.
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1: 4-6-3.
0: No 28 on a brown Chevy Suburban B45 southbound south of 60.
2: I don't mean.
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0: 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For a 74-year-old female, throwing up, diarrhea, has puffy eyes and pain in her legs. She is conscious and breathing, but is in and out of alertness. Washington County Sheriff's Office to Germantown Rescue. 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Again, W169N11053 Ashbury Lane, Unit 8. For a 74-year-old female who is throwing up, has diarrhea, puffy eyes, and pain in her legs. She is conscious and breathing, but in and out of alertness. 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
2: Boy, boy, Sam, 5837, repeating BBS 5837, B41 southbound, Atlanta.
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1: Richmond, one arrived freighter westbound.

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2: 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We do not have anything in house from the number on callback, just recent generic voicemail.
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0: Hello, this is Howard County Agent for the Beyond Ventures. 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
1: Howard. I'm able for Blue Hyundai 554, Paul Edward Nora, weaving all over the road.
0: Hi, copy. Sounds like
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0: DC 901 at 1306 Redwood Street received a 911 text. They confirmed they were 10-2. Did not confirm their address or their name.
1: Yes, sir.

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0: 常联系的话呢。嗯。
1: Good.
0: Yeah. He just gave me the same two numbers that we have in-house. Accurate also gave me the same two numbers. However, this 262 number, it says it was last active in December of 2025. Otherwise, that's all that I have. I put it in the notes for you.
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1: 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We gathered the location for Rapid of the Spanish speaker. They disconnected when we attempted to get language line on the phone. Sent a callback, no answer. Phone number list to 5 different people on Akron.
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0: 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If you could respond to North Main and Park Avenue for a two-vehicle crash. One subject is bleeding from the head. Dispatch, Duty Med 3, Engine 1 of Battalion. Respond to North Main Street and Park Avenue. North Main and Park Avenue for a two-vehicle crash. One bleeding from the head. TJ 48 at 7202.
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2: Boy, I'm Charles 5380, VAC 5380. I'll have a couple more. One is going to be a semi, and another is going to be a pickup truck. Brake for second. Michael Robert, 5093, Mary Robert, 5093. The third.
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3: 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She did hit her head. 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
5: 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KCJ 4 88 7 6.
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1: 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I also needed for a family trouble, W148N9959 Rimbrock Road, for a mother who laid hands on a caller.
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0: Seven oh five, Tony, you can attach me to that. 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
2: 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Looks like the caller, Tracy, is going to be in the kitchen while the mother is in her bedroom. States that the caller pulled the mother's hair because the mother hit her in the face.
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2: Advise the call taker, but they don't know where the dog is at this time. 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
3: 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Adam Tom Roberts, 7402. 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
1: Look under Splash Pager Engine 2 Battalion for a snow alarm at 675 East Washington Street, Field of Washington County, Coffee to Schmidt Road on Wolf Avenue for a general fire alarm, Zone 1. Left and dispatch Pigeon Engine 2 and Battalion, first snow alarm at Field of Wisconsin, correction, Field of Washington County at 675 East Washington Street, 675 East Washington Street, cross streets of Schmidt Road and Wallace Avenue for general fire alarm showing Zone 1, KCA 480 at 1729.
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1: 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Complex, nothing showing from the exterior. That's a cool piece.
2: For a fire alarm, W227N16880, Tilly Lake Court for the Culvers. Again, a commercial fire alarm, zone 17, no contact with sheets. Washington County to Jackson Fire, you're needed for a fire alarm. It's going to be W227N16880, Tilly Lake Court for the Culvers. For a commercial fire alarm that was called in by the alarm company for zone 17, no contact with keys. 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
3: 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I'll be 76-2 Freighter Westbound.
4: 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Culvers.
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4: 915 County, same traffic.
5: 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It's just a response to reset the panel at the new Slinger PD.
1: Engine 2.
5: A response is needed at the new PD for a panel reset at the pull station that was pulled. Officers on scene stated no emergency, just need an officer or correction of firefighter response to reset the panel. Clear at 1733.

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1: There is an additional accident on the off ramp just south of you.
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1: Yeah.
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0: There's no alarm going off at the field, so we're going to make our way up to the Samaritan 531.
2: Confirm.
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2: You can change my location, I'll be responding to the Samaritan.

0: Engine 2 from Command, be advised, we do have an audible alarm here at Samaritan.
1: Copy.

54 County. Can you stack this and put me on the other crowd?

0: Southern Ohio County. Do you have a call for me?
1: Affirmative. I have a vehicle driving complaint just regarding calling the caller. There's also the assist out there that I believe someone's already been talked to for the animals on Rimrock.
0: I'll say that we'll get in a few minutes.

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0: Adam Victor Robert 4033, Adam Victor Robert 4033.
1: Neither.
0: Negative.

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1: Go ahead. We know our farm lanes are open, I'm still diverting traffic at Silverbrook.
0: Deputy,
2: status check. 750. 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
0: check for
2: all of you. 10-2. 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

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It's going to be a false trip on a smoke detector. They'll be working on the system and placing the system in test.

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0: 9075 St. Killian Heights Road for a 61-year-old female actively seizing.
1: Over. Or if I'm not American, I'm there also.

0: County to Colesville First Responder Unit at 9075 St. Killian Heights Road, 10975 St. Killian Heights Road for a 60-year-old female actively seizing.
1: 753 County 10-8.
0: Coming to Colesville First Responder, you're needed at 9075 St. Killian Heights Road and 9075 St. Killian Heights Road for a 60-year-old female who's actively seizing. Clear 1017-56. 8 in Mohawk Road for a 60-year-old female who's actively seizing. Westbound is by 1512 and Rescue 1. Responder 9075 St. Killian Heights Road, 9075 St. Killian Heights Road. Crushes of State Highway 28 and Mohawk Road for a 60-year-old female actively seizing. Called by Washington County, 2-3-4-88 at 1756.
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1: Station 297. Ten 235-213 Roosevelt Drive, the lot, for a gray Mazda 3, 28 of Adam Frank Lincoln, 6480, parked too close to the caller. It lists to a male subject, Adam Amira, on 2008 Mazda 3, silver in color.
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0: 4942 Birdie Bass Lane, 1017 dialed in on 911 reporting solicitors that were saying they were selling pest control. No business card was provided. They were last seen 15 to 20 minutes ago.
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0: Westbound dispatch, station at 3, med unit is requested at 107 Cedar Ridge Drive, 107 Cedar Ridge Drive, apartment north 307, question to scenic drive west. For a 93-year-old male who activated his medical pendant and stated yes to needing help, unknown medical issues. Westbound dispatch, unit 3, med unit is requested at 107 Cedar Ridge Drive, 107 Cedar Ridge Drive, apartment north 307. Crash sheet of scenic drive west for a 93-year-old male who activated his medical pendant and stated yes to needing help. Unknown medical issue. QC 488 to 1808.
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1: Hi, I do.
0: 41 Squad 1, just received a call at the PD of a loose German Shepherd in the area of P and Sherman. I'll be heading that way.
1: Over. Okay.

0: Sir, on by 7:36.
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0: Did you see that pending call across the street?
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I checked the area around P and Sherman. 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

0: 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Germantown Rescue, your response is needed at the Caring for You group home and 112W15490 Mecklen Road. For a 68-year-old female not feeling well, she thinks her blood pressure might be too high and feels pricking in her heart. She's conscious, alert, breathing. One is your response to Germantown Rescue. Germantown Rescue, your response is needed at the Caring for You group home. 31-54-90 Mecklen Road for a 68-year-old female not feeling well. She believes her blood pressure might be too high. She's punctual and breathing. There's staff on scene, clear 1838.
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0: much. My three, bottom quarters.
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0: Over.
2: 437, calling time. Three 12, 240.
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1: 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Adam George, 9337, BAG, 9337, trying to like at night.
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4: I'll be clear from the domestic. I can take care of the other complaints on Rimrock.

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1: Six thirty-two.
0: You guys can respond out to the Mill Ponds, Unit 201. Again, the Mill Ponds 201. 71-year-old female stating she wants to take her life. Actively takes depression and anxiety medication, but has not been taking them consistently.
2: Hey, I'll be coaching the squad.

0: Sunset Spark, and we're going through the copy of 20. Adam Robert George, 2026. Adam Robert George, 2026.
1: First 30, Animal Complaint.
0: 430, don't you have a copy on 23?
1: 10-4. German Tom on the 2002 Jetta Volkswagen Black Keys, valid negative 99 RPMP.
0: 10-4, thank you.

0: 705, tell me.
1: Go ahead.
0: The caller was advised. You can just sign up for me and I'll update it.
1: Thank you. So, Sergio, I don't know if you'll be needed at the Mill Pond. If not, there's a pending harassment that's sitting at your lobby.
2: Yeah, you can put me on that.

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Animal bite 26 85 6 68 8 5 6 3. I'm out to

0: Okay, 631, 632. If you guys are able to redirect to the Silver Bell Motel for a detainee in progress, it's going to be a red Ford Escape with two subjects yelling at each other in the parking lot.
1: Six 31, copy.